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1: 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Anne of Green Gables and watching Mr. Dressup. The Sunny Cup is back. 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
1: 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We're talking about it on Sunny 94. 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

0: 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If you had a Big Jim, G.I. Joe, or Stretch Armstrong action figure,
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2: A mix of sun and cloud and a high of 27. 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Wetaskiwin and RCMP are investigating a hit-and-run collision involving a motorcycle south of Millet. Police say the crash happened Tuesday evening along Highway 2A when a northbound motorcycle attempted to pass a semi-truck at the same time as another vehicle. RCMP say the motorcycle was struck, causing the rider to lose control and enter the ditch. Police say the other vehicle involved did not remain at the scene, and investigators are now looking for a white SUV. Anyone with information or dash cam footage is being asked to contact Wetaskiwin RCMP or Crime Stoppers. Lacombe drivers are being advised to expect delays this week as paving work takes place on sections of 53rd Street and 54th Ave. The city says border paving work between the five-way stop and 56th Ave is happening, along with patch repairs near the north end of 52nd Street. Crews are scheduled to complete the work by Friday, but until then, roads will remain open and managed by flag crews, and motorists are being asked to slow down and use caution in the area. Sylvan Lake RCMP are investigating an armed robbery reported earlier this month at the Eckville Hotel Bar. Police say a man entered the business shortly after noon on May 9th, pointed a handgun at an employee, and demanded money. Investigators say the cash was placed into a bag before the suspect fled on foot. The suspect is described as a man with a medium complexion between 5'9" and 6 feet tall, wearing a black hoodie, and anyone with information is being asked to contact Sylvan Lake RCMP or Crime Stoppers. One of Red Deer's biggest charity garage sales is back as Whisker Rescue prepares for its annual fundraiser supporting rescue cats and community programs. The 100% volunteer-run organization says proceeds from the garage sale help cover veterinary care, and volunteer Shelley Makowski says the sale has grown from a tiny garage years ago to now filling more than 27,000 square feet at the Paderni Curling Center.
3: We are just about packed to the rafters with items. We're so happy.
2: The three-day sale officially begins on Friday at 10 a.m., but will again feature a sneak peek shopping event tonight from 4 to 7. And happening in the community, enjoy a seniors tea event this afternoon at the Ellis Nature Center from 1:30 to 3 for only $10. Just call the center to register. And tomorrow in Lacombe is the East Coast Kitchen Party, hosted by Lacombe Rotary at 5:30 at the LMC. To find more information on these stories, download our Central Alberta online app, available on the Apple Store and through Google Play. In other news, the Canada-US-Mexico agreement is up for a joint review on July 1st that will determine whether the deal is renewed or renegotiated. And in Calgary, the Humane Society, through a partnership with the city, is launching a campaign to address the lack of pet-inclusive housing. Taking a look at sports, the Jays beat the Marlins 2-1 and get ready for the Orioles at 4:30. And in the NHL Playoffs Conference Finals, Game 4 for the East saw the Hurricanes shut out the Canadiens 4-0. Carolina now leads the series 3-1. For more local sports, head to centralalbertaonline.com.
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6: We're expecting a mixture of sun and cloud today. Slight chance of showers or an afternoon thunderstorm and a high of 27. Partly cloudy tonight. Chance of showers or a thunderstorm, low down to 13. Cloudy tomorrow. Good chance of showers or an afternoon thunderstorm. Wind gusts up to 40K and a high of 26. Cloudy and 21 for Saturday. Rain, windy, and a high of 11 for Sunday and Monday. For 24/7 weather updates, stream the Window Masters Red Deer online player at centralalbertaonline.com.
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0: Sunny 94. Good Thursday morning. It's Tank, it's Aaron, and it's incredible, beautiful weather finally.
1: Right? We have waited so long for this.
0: Close to 30 degrees, which is great tanning weather. It's pretty good speedo weather. It's cutting the grass weather. It's running through your neighbor's sprinkler weather.
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0: Chilling out on the deck weather. It's great nights just to do nothing, sit with some great friends, have a cold beverage, and just enjoy this incredible sunshine. 24/7 weather updates. 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

0: It's the Sunrise Show, Sunday 94 with the all-new Red Deer Dodge Gasoline Alley East. Good Thursday morning at Tank Montana. Hope you had a fabulous Wednesday. The weather last night was like the height of summer. Being outside, maybe enjoying a wing night, maybe in your backyard, walking the dog out for a bicycle ride. A walk on the lakeshore last night in Sylvan was absolutely amazing. Such beautiful weather, but it's going to change on the weekend. Rain is on the way, but we know we could use a lot of rain, so that we don't mind. Cooler temperatures by Sunday and Monday with highs of only 11. 24/7 weather updates. Download the Central Alberta online app. Not a good showing for the Montreal Canadiens last night, losing 4-0. Now down 3-1 in the series. They're back to Carolina for game number 5 on Friday night. And I wish Montreal could come back and get to the Stanley Cup final against Vegas, but I don't think that is going to happen at all. My buddy, Terry from Turpo Brothers, will get his thoughts just before 10 o'clock this morning.
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1: A mix of sun and cloud and a high of 27. 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Wetaskiwin and RCMP are asking for the public's help after a motorcycle rider was injured in a hit-and-run collision near Millet Tuesday evening. Police say the crash happened around 6 p.m. on Highway 2A when a motorcycle and another vehicle attempted to pass a semi-truck at the same time. The motorcycle rider lost control and rolled into the ditch after being struck, and RCMP say the suspect vehicle left the scene. Anyone who witnessed the collision or has dash cam footage from the area is asked to contact Wetaskiwin RCMP. Sylvan Lake RCMP are asking for the public's help following an armed robbery at the Eckville Hotel Bar earlier this month. Police say the suspect entered the business shortly after opening on May 9th with a handgun and demanded cash before fleeing on foot. No one was injured, and RCMP described the suspect as a man between 5'9" and 6 feet tall with a medium complexion, and are asking anyone with information to contact Sylvan Lake RCMP or Crime Stoppers. Road construction is set to impact drivers in Lacombe this week as resurfacing work takes place on 53rd Street. City officials say crews will be milling and paving and are expected to finish the work by Friday. Traffic will remain open but controlled by flag people, and motorists are being urged to slow down and watch for workers in the area. Whisker Rescue's annual garage sale is returning to Red Deer this week. The fully volunteer-run organization says money raised will go to support cat rescues, medical care, foster programs, and community initiatives. Volunteer Shelley Makowski says the event has grown tremendously over the years.
2: When Whisker Rescue started, it was in someone's garage. And over the years, it has morphed into now that we're in the Curling Center. We're 27,000 square feet, and we're running 3 days, just tons of items. So many donations. We're so happy for the amount of donations.
1: The sale officially begins on Friday at 10 a.m., but will again feature a sneak peek shopping event tonight from 4 to 7 for a $25 fee for the first 200 shoppers. And happening in the community this afternoon in Lacombe, visit the Lacombe Farmers Market from 2 to 6 p.m. at Michener Park. And Saturday in Innisfil is a bike safety rodeo in the library parking lot from 11 to 1 p.m. with a free barbecue lunch. 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Taking a look at sports, the Jays beat the Marlins 2-1 and get ready for the Orioles at 4:30. And in the NHL playoffs conference finals, Game 4 for the East saw the Hurricanes shut out the Canadiens 4-0. Carolina now leads the series 3-1. For more local sports, head to CentralAlbertaOnline.com.
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4: We're expecting a mixture of sun and cloud today. Slight chance of showers or an afternoon thunderstorm and a high of 27. Partly cloudy tonight, chance of showers or a thunderstorm, low down to 13. Cloudy tomorrow, good chance of showers or an afternoon thunderstorm, wind gusts up to 40K and a high of 26. Cloudy and 21 for Saturday, rain, windy, and a high of 11 for Sunday and Monday. For 24/7 weather updates, stream the Window Masters Red Deer online player at CentralAlbertaOnline.com.
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0: Sunny 94, good morning. 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Coming up after 7 o'clock, your Mr. Mike's Sylvan Lake question of the day. And it's something I have every single day. And there's really only one flavor that I like. I've tried others, but it's this one that I have. And if I run out and miss it, I'm a little miserable in the morning. What's Aaron's favorite? And what about yours? We'll find out what it is with your question of the day with Mr. Mike's and Sylvan after 7.
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0: Sunny 94, home of the workplace lunch with Eastside Eatery in Lacombe. 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Very, very soon we'll give away another Sims recliner. Everyone who places a vote will be in to win. Are you in a rock mood for some Kim Mitchell? Or do you want to recline with the Pointer Sisters? 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
2: Conservative Shadow Minister for Agriculture and Agri-Food, John Barlow, says opposition to federal research station closures is unanimous across the ag sector. The Liberals announced the closure of 3 research stations and 4 satellite research farms earlier in the year. Barlow says after weeks of House of Commons Ag Committee hearings, farmers, scientists, and industry groups all agree the decision is wrong.
3: It was unanimous from every agriculture stakeholder we had, every agriculture expert we had at the committee, that these closures are a very bad policy decision. This was clearly not well thought out by the government. They did not do their due diligence in terms of the ramifications of these closures. And one of the recommendations that we had from our report and our study that we've submitted to the government is that the Liberal government halt this decision to close these research centers and keep them open.
2: For Golden West, I'm Glendale Allen Vossler.
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2: A mix of sun and cloud and a high of 27. 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Wetaskiwin and RCMP are investigating a hit-and-run collision involving a motorcycle south of Millet. Police say the crash happened Tuesday evening along Highway 2A when a northbound motorcycle attempted to pass a semi-truck at the same time as another vehicle. RCMP say the motorcycle was struck, causing the rider to lose control and enter the ditch. Police say the other vehicle involved did not remain at the scene, and investigators are now looking for a white SUV. Anyone with information or dash cam footage is being asked to contact Wetaskiwin RCMP or Crime Stoppers. Look-home drivers are being advised to expect delays this week as paving work takes place on sections of 53rd Street and 54th Ave. The city says border paving work between the five-way stop and 56th Ave is happening, along with patch repairs near the north end of 52nd Street. Crews are scheduled to complete the work by Friday, but until then, roads will remain open and managed by flag crews, and motorists are being asked to slow down and use caution in the area. Sylvan Lake RCMP are investigating an armed robbery reported earlier this month at the Eckville Hotel Bar. Police say a man entered the business shortly after noon on May 9th, pointed a handgun at an employee, and demanded money. Investigators say the cash was placed into a bag before the suspect fled on foot. The suspect is described as a man with a medium complexion between 5 foot 9 and 6 feet tall, wearing a black hoodie, and anyone with information is being asked to contact Sylvan Lake RCMP or Crime Stoppers. One of Red Deer's biggest charity garage sales is back as Whisker Rescue prepares for its annual fundraiser supporting rescue cats and community programs. The 100% volunteer-run organization says proceeds from the garage sale help cover veterinary care, and volunteer Shelley Makowski says the sale has grown from a tiny garage years ago to now filling more than 27,000 square feet at the Paderny Curling Center.
3: We are just about packed to the rafters with items. We're so happy.
2: The three-day sale officially begins on Friday at 10 a.m., but will again feature a sneak peek shopping event tonight from 4 to 7. And happening in the community, enjoy a seniors' tea event this afternoon at the Ellis Nature Center from 1:30 to 3 for only $10. Just call the center to register. And tomorrow in Lacombe is the East Coast Kitchen Party, hosted by Lacombe Rotary at 5:30 at the LMC. To find more information on these stories, download our Central Alberta online app, available on the Apple Store and through Google Play. In other news, the Canada-US-Mexico agreement is up for a joint review on July 1st that will determine whether the deal is renewed or renegotiated. And in Calgary, the Humane Society, through a partnership with the city, is launching a campaign to address the lack of pet-inclusive housing. Taking a look at sports, the Jays beat the Marlins 2-1 and get ready for the Orioles at 4:30. And in the NHL Playoffs Conference Finals, Game 4 for the East saw the Hurricanes shut out the Canadiens 4-0. Carolina now leads the series 3-1. For more local sports, head to CentralAlbertaOnline.com.
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8: We're expecting a mixture of sun and cloud today. Slight chance of showers or an afternoon thunderstorm and a high of 27. Partly cloudy tonight. Chance of showers or a thunderstorm, low down to 13. Cloudy tomorrow. Good chance of showers or an afternoon thunderstorm. Wind gusts up to 40K and a high of 26. Cloudy and 21 for Saturday. Rain, windy, and a high of 11 for Sunday and Monday. For 24/7 weather updates, stream the Window Masters Red Deer online player at centralalbertaonline.com.
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0: Sunny 94, good Thursday morning. It's Tank, it's Aaron, it's your question of the day with Mr. Mike's in Sylvan. $25 gift card could be yours to check out their fabulous brunch on weekends and their patio. And today it's all about tea. Do you drink it and do you have a fave type?
1: I do drink tea. I quite enjoy it. And I like chai tea.
0: Chai?
1: Chai.
0: That isn't chai tea? Isn't that what chai stands for?
1: Yeah, I have no idea, actually. To the Google.
0: Chai is the Hindi word for tea. So if you say you have a chai tea, you're saying you're going to having tea.
1: I guess so then. I enjoy tea.
0: I love peppermint tea. Drink it every morning, 7 days a week.
1: Oh, that's good for your belly.
0: Not fan of green tea so much anymore, or like, you know, the orange pekoe tea, or used to like Earl Grey, but for me, peppermint.
1: I also like Rubios.
0: Oh, that's good.
1: Yeah.
0: Is that from South Africa, right?
1: No idea. I just drink tea.
0: It's your question of the day with Mr. Mike and Sylvan on the Sunny 94 Facebook page.
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0: Sunny 94, good morning. It's Tank Montana. We are home of Duck Duck Jeep with your Alberta Jeep dealers. And a lot of you are asking, what is the cue to text? Because sometimes you hear the promo talking about it and people going, is that the cue to call? No, there's no cue to call. 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I'll play it for you right now. This is what you're listening out for.
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0: Sure, go ahead. 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Adam Hamilton could be calling you this afternoon going, hey, you're into winning that Jeep. Hey, you got the Callaway Park tickets. 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

0: from the Central Alberta Online Newsroom, a sunny 94 news update.
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2: A mix of sun and cloud and a high of 27. 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Wetaskiwin and RCMP are asking for the public's help after a motorcycle rider was injured in a hit-and-run collision near Millet Tuesday evening. Police say the crash happened around 6 p.m. on Highway 2A when a motorcycle and another vehicle attempted to pass a semi-truck at the same time. The motorcycle rider lost control and rolled into the ditch after being struck, and RCMP say the suspect vehicle left the scene. Anyone who witnessed the collision or has dash cam footage from the area is asked to contact Wetaskiwin RCMP. Sylvan Lake RCMP are asking for the public's help following an armed robbery at the Eckville Hotel Bar earlier this month. Police say the suspect entered the business shortly after opening on May 9th with a handgun and demanded cash before fleeing on foot. No one was injured, and RCMP described the suspect as a man between 5'9" and 6 feet tall with a medium complexion, and are asking anyone with information to contact Sylvan Lake RCMP or Crime Stoppers. Road construction is set to impact drivers in Lacombe this week as resurfacing work takes place on 53rd Street. City officials say crews will be milling and paving and are expected to finish the work by Friday. Traffic will remain open but controlled by flag people, and motorists are being urged to slow down and watch for workers in the area. Whisker Rescue's annual garage sale is returning to Red Deer this week. The fully volunteer-run organization says money raised will go to support cat rescues, medical care, foster programs, and community initiatives. Volunteer Shelley Makowski says the event has grown tremendously over the years.
3: When Whisker Rescue started, it was in someone's garage. And over the years, it has morphed into now that we're in the Curling Center. We're 27,000 square feet, and we're running 3 days, just tons of items. So many donations. We're so happy for the amount of donations.
2: The sale officially begins on Friday at 10 a.m., but will again feature a sneak peek shopping event tonight from 4 to 7 for a $25 fee for the first 200 shoppers. And happening in the community this afternoon in Lacombe, visit the Lacombe Farmers Market from 2 to 6 p.m. at Michener Park. And Saturday in Innisfil is a bike safety rodeo in the library parking lot from 11 to 1 p.m. with a free barbecue lunch. 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Taking a look at sports, the Jays beat the Marlins 2-1 and get ready for the Orioles at 4:30. And in the NHL playoffs conference finals, Game 4 for the East saw the Hurricanes shut out the Canadiens 4-0. Carolina now leads the series 3-1. For more local sports, head to CentralAlbertaOnline.com.
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4: We're expecting a mixture of sun and cloud today. Slight chance of showers or an afternoon thunderstorm and a high of 27. Partly cloudy tonight. Chance of showers or a thunderstorm, low down to 13. Cloudy tomorrow. Good chance of showers or an afternoon thunderstorm. Wind gusts up to 40K and a high of 26. Cloudy and 21 for Saturday. Rain, windy, and a high of 11 for Sunday and Monday. For 24/7 weather updates, stream the Window Masters Red Deer online player at CentralAlbertaOnline.com.
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0: It's the Sunrise Show, Sunday 94. Everyone is dreaming of an all-inclusive $5,000 trip for two to Cabo with Shelly's Sun and Sand Travel with the Sunny Jet. Good morning. Who's this?
1: This is Desi calling.
0: Desi, how you doing?
1: Good, thank you. How are you?
0: Very well, thank you so much. You have called in time. You are on the jet.
1: Fantastic.
0: We're going to make the draw 1 week from tomorrow. Have you been to Mexico recently or ever?
1: Yes.
0: Where have you been?
1: Los Cabos.
0: Have you been all-inclusive before?
1: Yes.
0: This is going to be amazing because you know how great all-inclusive is. Food, drink, entertainment, your transfers in Los Cabos, the Rio Palace Los Cabos, one of the most beautiful hotels in Cabo.
1: Fantastic. That sounds excellent.
0: You're in that draw next Friday. Congratulations.
1: Hey, thank you so much. Have a great day.
0: You too as well. And you still have a chance to get in. Enter at CentralBertaOnline.com. Another passenger's name will be announced at 12:20 with Darren Clark. Don't miss it.
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0: Sunny 94, Tank, Montana, catching up with our good friend Eamon at Go Lake Golf Course. All your leagues are up and running. And what about your junior program? How's that going so far?
5: You know what, Tank? 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It's awesome.
0: One of your best tournaments each and every year that I'm very proud to be a part of is your Pro-Am. You're already planning it for this year.
5: Oh, yes. The Pro-Am's well on its way, and we're looking forward to having a lot of people here again for the Pro-Am. And if there's anybody out there who would like to get some information on it, they can just give me a call.
0: So if someone wants to maybe donate a silent auction item.
5: Yeah, that would be awesome. And that's how we raise a lot of the money for the children, is the silent auction and the live auction.
0: Visit Eamon and his team, west side of Gull Lake, Gull Lake Golf Course.
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1: A mix of sun and cloud and a high of 27. 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Wetaskiwin and RCMP are investigating a hit-and-run collision involving a motorcycle south of Millet. Police say the crash happened Tuesday evening along Highway 2A when a northbound motorcycle attempted to pass a semi-truck at the same time as another vehicle. RCMP say the motorcycle was struck, causing the rider to lose control and enter the ditch. Police say the other vehicle involved did not remain at the scene, and investigators are now looking for a white SUV. Anyone with information or dash cam footage is being asked to contact Wetaskiwin RCMP or Crime Stoppers. Lacombe drivers are being advised to expect delays this week as paving work takes place on sections of 53rd Street and 54th Ave. The city says border paving work between the five-way stop and 56th Ave is happening, along with patch repairs near the north end of 52nd Street. Crews are scheduled to complete the work by Friday, but until then, roads will remain open and managed by flag crews, and motorists are being asked to slow down and use caution in the area. Sylvan Lake RCMP are investigating an armed robbery reported earlier this month at the Eckville Hotel Bar. Police say a man entered the business shortly after noon on May 9th, pointed a handgun at an employee, and demanded money. Investigators say the cash was placed into a bag before the suspect fled on foot. The suspect is described as a man with a medium complexion between 5'9" and 6 feet tall, wearing a black hoodie, and anyone with information is being asked to contact Sylvan Lake RCMP or Crime Stoppers. One of Red Deer's biggest charity garage sales is back as Whisker Rescue prepares for its annual fundraiser supporting rescue cats and community programs. The 100% volunteer-run organization says proceeds from the garage sale help cover veterinary care, and volunteer Shelley Makowski says the sale has grown from a tiny garage years ago to now filling more than 27,000 square feet at the Paderni Curling Center.
2: We are just about packed to the rafters with items. We're so happy.
1: The three-day sale officially begins on Friday at 10 a.m., but will again feature a sneak peek shopping event tonight from 4 to 7. And happening in the community, enjoy a seniors' tea event this afternoon at the Ellis Nature Center from 1:30 to 3 for only $10. Just call the center to register. And tomorrow in Lacombe is the East Coast Kitchen Party, hosted by Lacombe Rotary at 5:30 at the LMC. To find more information on these stories, download our Central Alberta online app, available on the Apple Store and through Google Play. In other news, the Canada-US-Mexico agreement is up for a joint review on July 1st that will determine whether the deal is renewed or renegotiated. And in Calgary, the Humane Society, through a partnership with the city, is launching a campaign to address the lack of pet-inclusive housing. Taking a look at sports, the Jays beat the Marlins 2-1 and get ready for the Orioles at 4:30. And in the NHL Playoffs Conference Finals, Game 4 for the East, saw the Hurricanes shut out the Canadiens 4-0. Carolina now leads the series 3-1. For more local sports, head to centralalbertaonline.com.
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4: We're expecting a mixture of sun and cloud today. Slight chance of showers or an afternoon thunderstorm and a high of 27. Partly cloudy tonight, chance of showers or a thunderstorm, low down to 13. Cloudy tomorrow, good chance of showers or an afternoon thunderstorm, wind gusts up to 40K and a high of 26. Cloudy and 21 for Saturday, rain, windy, and a high of 11 for Sunday and Monday. For 24/7 weather updates, stream the Window Masters Red Deer online player at centralalbertaonline.com.
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0: Sunny 94, good morning. It's Tank Montana keeping you up to date with everything that happens in our community. And every Thursday night at Mr. Mike's in Sylvan Lake, it's a biker night. Your chance to get down there, support the One Broken Biker organization, a nonprofit organization. Volunteer-based, provides compassionate services to Canadian injured motorcyclists. You can get all their details and just check out the great weather and head to Mr. Mike's in Sylvan tonight. Tammy Whitney is one of the organizers. And Tammy, what can you tell us about the One Broken Biker organization?
1: Okay, One Broken Biker was founded by Ashley Taylor. She was following behind her dad in Calgary on bikes, and he was in a terrible crash. And she decided from that point, after going through his recovery, that she needed to do something. So she started this foundation, and every cent raised that we do from poker runs to bike nights to all sorts of events all goes to injured riders. So when someone goes down, we're there to physically, mentally, and financially support them.
0: And Tammy, these things don't happen unless you have the dedication of the volunteers or the dedication of, say, Mr. Mike's in Sylvan Lake, where every Thursday night you guys get together. But it's the volunteers that make all these events work.
1: Exactly. Without volunteers, we can't do anything. So people come alongside us. We have the most amazing volunteers ever. I have an incredible team myself. We're always looking for more volunteers. If you feel the urge to get involved, it's a great community. It's a lot of fun. It's amazing to meet so many people and see the actual impact that this organization has on people's lives.
0: And if you want more information, just check out onebrokenbiker.org.
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0: Sunny 94, good Thursday morning. It's Tank Montana. Gorgeous, gorgeous weather. Rain is on the way, possibly showers tomorrow. And then it looks like rain, cooler conditions, high of only 11 for Sunday and Monday. And if you need 24/7 weather updates, download the Central Alberta Online app. This is your Sunny Cup update. Last night, the Adrenaline Motors Hurricanes beat the Mullets Barbershop Canadians 4-0 to take a commanding 3-1 series lead. The Hurricanes can wrap up the series in Carolina tomorrow night. 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

0: From the Central Alberta Online Newsroom, a sunny 94 news update. Pheasant Back Golf Course, Alberta's must-play hidden gem. Monday through Thursday, play 36 holes for the price of 18. Book up to 2 weeks in advance.
1: A mix of sun and cloud and a high of 27. 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Wetaskiwin and RCMP are asking for the public's help after a motorcycle rider was injured in a hit-and-run collision near Millet Tuesday evening. Police say the crash happened around 6 p.m. on Highway 2A when a motorcycle and another vehicle attempted to pass a semi-truck at the same time. The motorcycle rider lost control and rolled into the ditch after being struck, and RCMP say the suspect vehicle left the scene. Anyone who witnessed the collision or has dash cam footage from the area is asked to contact Wetaskiwin RCMP. Sylvan Lake RCMP are asking for the public's help following an armed robbery at the Eckville Hotel Bar earlier this month. Police say the suspect entered the business shortly after opening on May 9th with a handgun and demanded cash before fleeing on foot. No one was injured, and RCMP described the suspect as a man between 5'9" and 6 feet tall with a medium complexion, and are asking anyone with information to contact Sylvan Lake RCMP or Crime Stoppers. Road construction is set to impact drivers in Lacombe this week as resurfacing work takes place on 53rd Street. City officials say crews will be milling and paving and are expected to finish the work by Friday. Traffic will remain open but controlled by flag people, and motorists are being urged to slow down and watch for workers in the area. Whisker Rescue's annual garage sale is returning to Red Deer this week. The fully volunteer-run organization says money raised will go to support cat rescues, medical care, foster programs, and community initiatives. Volunteer Shelley Makowski says the event has grown tremendously over the years.
2: When Whisker Rescue started, it was in someone's garage. And over the years, it has morphed into now that we're in the Curling Center. We're 27,000 square feet, and we're running 3 days, just tons of items. So many donations. We're so happy for the amount of donations.
1: The sale officially begins on Friday at 10 a.m., but will again feature a sneak peek shopping event tonight from 4 to 7 for a $25 fee for the first 200 shoppers. And happening in the community this afternoon in Lacombe, visit the Lacombe Farmers Market from 2 to 6 p.m. at Michener Park. And Saturday in Innisfil is a bike safety rodeo in the library parking lot from 11 to 1 p.m. with a free barbecue lunch. Stay up to date with what matters to you and listen to Sunny 94 via the Central Alberta online app. In other news, Canada's Olympic and Paralympic athletes were honored in Ottawa yesterday, and Canada and Germany's milestone deal to ship liquefied natural gas from the BC coast to Germany is already facing challenges. Taking a look at sports, the Jays beat the Marlins 2-1 and get ready for the Orioles at 4:30. And in the NHL playoffs conference finals, Game 4 for the East saw the Hurricanes shut out the Canadiens 4-0. Carolina now leads the series 3-1. For more local sports, head to centralalbertaonline.com.
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4: We're expecting a mixture of sun and cloud today. Slight chance of showers or an afternoon thunderstorm and a high of 27. Partly cloudy tonight. Chance of showers or a thunderstorm, low down to 13. Cloudy tomorrow. Good chance of showers or an afternoon thunderstorm. Wind gusts up to 40K and a high of 26. Cloudy and 21 for Saturday. Rain, windy, and a high of 11 for Sunday and Monday. For 24/7 weather updates, stream the Windowmasters Red Deer online player at centralalbertaonline.com.
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0: Sunny 94, good morning. 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
2: A mix of sun and cloud and a high of 27. 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Wetaskiwin RCMP are investigating a hit-and-run collision involving a motorcycle south of Millet. Police say the crash happened Tuesday evening along Highway 2A when a northbound motorcycle attempted to pass a semi-truck at the same time as another vehicle. RCMP say the motorcycle was struck, causing the rider to lose control and enter the ditch. Police say the other vehicle involved did not remain at the scene, and investigators are now looking for a white SUV. Anyone with information or dash cam footage is being asked to contact Wetaskiwin RCMP or Crime Stoppers. Lacombe drivers are being advised to expect delays this week as paving work takes place on sections of 53rd Street and 54th Ave. The city says border paving work between the five-way stop and 56th Ave is happening, along with patch repairs near the north end of 52nd Street. Crews are scheduled to complete the work by Friday, but until then, roads will remain open and managed by flag crews, and motorists are being asked to slow down and use caution in the area. Sylvan Lake RCMP are investigating an armed robbery reported earlier this month at the Eckville Hotel Bar. Police say a man entered the business shortly after noon on May 9th, pointed a handgun at an employee, and demanded money. Investigators say the cash was placed into a bag before the suspect fled on foot. The suspect is described as a man with a medium complexion between 5'9" and 6 feet tall, wearing a black hoodie, and anyone with information is being asked to contact Sylvan Lake RCMP or Crime Stoppers. One of Red Deer's biggest charity garage sales is back as Whisker Rescue prepares for its annual fundraiser supporting rescue cats and community programs. The 100% volunteer-run organization says proceeds from the garage sale help cover veterinary care, and volunteer Shelley Makowski says the sale has grown from a tiny garage years ago to now filling more than 27,000 square feet at the Paderni Curling Center.
3: We are just about packed to the rafters with items. We're so happy.
2: The three-day sale officially begins on Friday at 10 a.m., but will again feature a sneak peek shopping event tonight from 4 to 7. And happening in the community, enjoy a seniors' tea event this afternoon at the Ellis Nature Center from 1:30 to 3 for only $10. Just call the center to register. And tomorrow in Lacombe is the East Coast Kitchen Party, hosted by Lacombe Rotary at 5:30 at the LMC. To find more information on these stories, download our Central Alberta online app, available on the Apple Store and through Google Play. In other news, the Canada-US-Mexico agreement is up for a joint review on July 1st that will determine whether the deal is renewed or renegotiated. And in Calgary, the Humane Society, through a partnership with the city, is launching a campaign to address the lack of pet-inclusive housing. Taking a look at sports, the Jays beat the Marlins 2-1 and get ready for the Orioles at 4:30. And in the NHL Playoffs Conference Finals, Game 4 for the East saw the Hurricanes shut out the Canadiens 4-0. Carolina now leads the series 3-1. For more local sports, head to CentralAlbertaOnline.com.
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5: We're expecting a mixture of sun and cloud today, slight chance of showers or an afternoon thunderstorm, and a high of 27. Partly cloudy tonight, chance of showers or a thunderstorm, low down to 13. Cloudy tomorrow, good chance of showers or an afternoon thunderstorm, wind gusts up to 40K and a high of 26. Cloudy and 21 for Saturday. Rain, windy, and a high of 11 for Sunday and Monday. For 24/7 weather updates, stream the Window Masters Red Deer online player at centralalbertaonline.com.
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7: Today, we're talking with Crystal Genge and Jen Hutchingame from Hear Right Canada about the early warning signs of potential hearing loss. 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
7: We've been talking to Crystal from Hear Right Canada's Red Deer location and Jen from Lacombe. 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

0: Sunny 94, good Thursday morning. It's Tank, it's Aaron, it's your question of the day with Mr. Mike's in Sylvan. $25 gift card could be yours to check out their fabulous brunch on weekends and their patio. And today it's all about tea. Do you drink it and do you have a fave type?
1: I do drink tea. I quite enjoy it. And I like chai tea.
0: Chai?
1: Chai.
0: Isn't chai tea? Isn't that what chai stands for?
1: Yeah, I have no idea, actually. To the Google.
0: Chai is the Hindi word for tea. So if you say you have a chai tea, you're saying you're having tea.
1: I guess so then. I enjoy tea.
0: I love peppermint tea. Drink it every morning, 7 days a week.
1: Oh, that's good for your belly.
0: Not fan of green tea so much anymore, or like, you know, the orange pekoe tea, or used to like Earl Grey, but for me, peppermint.
1: I also like Rubios.
0: Oh, that's good.
1: Yeah.
0: Is that from South Africa, right?
1: No idea. I just drink tea.
0: It's your question of the day with Mr. Mike and Sylvan on the Sunny 94 Facebook page.
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0: Sunny 94, home of the workplace lunch with Eastside Eatery in Lacombe. 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Adam Hamilton, each and every day, plays you that winning song just after 5 here on Sunny.
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10: 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You're busy. We get it. So are we. Gathering news and telling stories about our community. 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

0: Yeah, that's true. But you know what? I've done some thinking. I may have come up with a solution to their problem they have here. I'll run it by you, see what
1: okay.
0: you think.
1: All right.
0: So you remember years ago, Toronto had a game. They were losing. They had a guy in the crowd. The camera caught him. He had jersey on, face paint, big dart hanging out his mouth. They called him Dart Man. And he was kind of a good luck charm for them. Well, I'm thinking, if they come back to Montreal, how about put a jersey on Mom, have some face paint, maybe a dart hanging out, and she could even carry the torch out for the team to start the game, maybe even light the dart with the torch, and she could be a good luck charm. You know, Toronto had Dart Man, we got Dart Mom.
1: Your mom, Pat, that would be awesome. And instead of the national anthem, they could play the Pat Came Back the very next day.
0: Definitely. That could be the good luck charm they need to get them through this hurdle they're at now.
1: Tomorrow night, Game 5, does it really matter? Do we actually think the Montreal Canadiens can win?
0: I think they can. Like, 3 minutes killed them last night. It was 2 minutes and 40-some seconds. They got 3 goals. They're in every game somehow. If they could just tighten that up, get the top guys going. We've talked about that many times. 3 games, they're combined for 1 point, Montreal's top line. Not going to get it done, but if they can somehow figure it out, man, they can get her done.
1: Score prediction for tomorrow night?
0: Montreal 3, Carolina 2.
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0: Hey, it's Patrick Hernandez, born to be alive, kicking off this edition of Central Alberta's only local midday show for LA Carpet and Tile. I'm Darren Clark. Thanks for hanging out again today. Another busy day, of course. Lots of contests going on. And time for today's trivia. Not a contest, but let's just see how smart you are. Question today asks, which planet spins the fastest in our solar system? Which planet spins the fastest in our solar system? We've got your answer coming up, Sunny 94.
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0: More music, more memories. Sunny 94, George Michael, father figure. We're going to take a look at your full weekend weather forecast. Nice at the start and then cooling down. We'll get into that in just a second. Time for the answer to today's trivia. And I asked the question, which planet spins the fastest in our solar system? And the answer is Jupiter, which has one full rotation in about every 10 hours.
1: Now we know.
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0: And our forecast, mainly sunny for today. Expected high around 29. Clear overnight down to 14. Sun cloud, slight chance of showers, and 34 tomorrow into the weekend. And then cloudy and 19 for Saturday. 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

Hey, it's Peter Cetera from the Karate Kid soundtrack in the glory of love. I'm Darren Clark and your midday show for L.A. Carpet and Towel. We'll chat with Craig Darrell tomorrow, another edition of Floor It Friday. Right now, the Animals, It's My Life in Sunny 94.

0: It's Doug and the Slugs. Too bad in the music you grew up with. Sunny 94 as we continue with Duck Duck Jeep. Your shot to win yourself that beautiful $55,000 Jeep Cherokee Hybrid with the Alberta Jeep Dealers. Sunny 94. Lots of ways to enter. You may have heard Tank play the duck cue to text earlier this morning with the word Jeep. Make sure you're spelling Jeep right. For some reason, I think a lot of people have autocorrect and sends us the word keep. And that doesn't get you an ad. So it's J-E-E-P. Do that. You can also get all the info. 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While you're there, there's actually a fun little game to play, Carnival Ducks game. And you can win some bonus prizes there as well. Duck Duck Jeep with Sunday 94.
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13: And a look at our forecast. Mainly sunny and hot today with a high of 29. Clear overnight down to 14. Sunny, chance of showers and 34 tomorrow. Saturday, cloudy and 19. And then periods of rain, windy, and only 12 for Sunday. 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

0: Austin and the music you grew up with, Sunny 94. Coming up this hour, we'll get into your rock and roll show classic. 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It's Kim Mitchell's Rock and Roll Duty or the Pointer Sisters' Slow Hand. 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

0: More music, more memories. Sunny 94, it's no doubt. And it's my life as we're getting closer and closer to the weekend. 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

Eli Cherry, Save Tonight, the music you grew up with, Sunday 94. Coming up, your rock and roll show classic, one of the greatest love songs of all time, and a very surprising story behind that song. I'll let you know what that is coming up in Sunday.

It's Crosby, Stills, Nash, and the music you grew up with, Sunny 94. Time for your Rock and Roll Show Classic, brought to you by Rocky Mountain Dodge. And you can watch for Owen in a Rocky Mountain Dodge Summer Cruiser. All summer long, he's going to be heading out all across Central Alberta with many of other friend sponsors on there as well. And just a chance for you to win some prizes, including Silver Cove, Divine Flooring, the Coverall Shop, S5 Power Sports, also in Rocky. And thanks to Rod, the sales boss out at Rocky Mountain Dodge, for doing that for us this summer. Okay, time for your classic today. And every song always has an interesting story behind it. And today's is no exception. This has been called one of the greatest love songs of all time. It would go number one. The interesting thing about it, before the recording session, the song had no title or lyrics. They started the session with the expectation that the singer would produce them for the vocal takes. So when it came time to record the vocals, the singer would improvise the lyrics with very minimal pre-planning. He only used the melody as a guide for the rhythm and phrasing. The performance was so convincing that others working on the session assumed that he had the lyrics written down. He did not. He made them up. The song, Percy Sledge, When a Man Loves a Woman, Sunny 94.

0: Morning, Mark. So you getting lucky this weekend?
1: Whoa, Dave, that's a little personal.
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1: Oh.
0: Yeah, weed control too. Whole yard's gonna look like a golf course.
1: Huh, maybe I should get lucky.
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9: And a look at our forecast. Mainly sunny and hot today with a high of 29. Clear overnight down to 14. Sunny, chance of showers and 34 tomorrow. Saturday cloudy and 19. And then periods of rain, windy and only 12 for Sunday. 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
1: Hot ash is one of the three components, along with nitrogen and phosphorus, when it comes to crop production. Nutrien has six potash mines in Saskatchewan, and all work closely with the pilot plant in Saskatoon. Established in 1981, the plant tests and analyzes thousands of ore samples annually. There's plenty of collaboration and communication between the pilot plant and each potash mine. Mark Buchinski is the pilot plant director.
2: We have ideas. We take them to the sites and see if it's something that they feel would be beneficial to them. And they also come up with problems and bring them to us and say, hey, can you help us find solutions to these problems? And that relationship and collaboration with the sites is what makes a facility like this be successful.
1: The pilot plant ensures a consistent, dependable fertilizer supply. For Golden West, I'm Glendalee Allen Vossler.
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2: A mix of sun, cloud, and wind with a chance of showers in the region this afternoon and risk of a thunderstorm, all with a high of 27. I'm Erin Sinclair with your local news, streaming now through the Central Alberta Online app. Wetaskiwin and RCMP are asking for the public's help after a motorcycle rider was injured in a hit-and-run collision near Millet Tuesday evening. Police say the crash happened around 6 p.m. on Highway 2A when a motorcycle and another vehicle attempted to pass a semi-truck at the same time. The rider lost control and rolled into the ditch after being struck, and RCMP say the suspect vehicle left the scene. Anyone who witnessed the collision or has dash cam footage from the area is asked to contact Wetaskiwin and RCMP. A new wheelchair-accessible trail is officially opening this weekend at the J.J. Collette Natural Area north of Lacombe. The grand opening and ribbon-cutting ceremony takes place Sunday at 1 o'clock, followed by the park's annual spring walk and barbecue. Board President Jack Serby says the goal was to make nature more accessible for everyone in the community.
3: We wanted to make it accessible to all people that, you know, want to go out there. It's not the whole trail system, but it's part of the trail system.
2: The new trail features accessible parking and a larger entrance gate designed for wheelchairs, walkers, and mobility aids. And everyone is invited to attend the grand opening. Sylvan Lake RCMP are investigating an armed robbery reported earlier this month at the Eckville Hotel Bar. Police say a man entered the bar shortly after noon on May 9th, pointed a handgun at an employee and demanded money before the suspect fled on foot. The suspect is described as a man with a medium complexion wearing a black hoodie, and anyone with information is being asked to contact Sylvan Lake RCMP or Crime Stoppers. Whisker Rescue's annual garage sale is returning to Red Deer this week. The fully volunteer-run organization says money raised supports cat rescues and community initiatives. And volunteer Shelley Mikowski says the event has grown tremendously over the years.
4: When Whisker Rescue started, it was in someone's garage. And over the years, it has morphed into now that we're in the curling center. We're 27,000 square feet, and we're running 3 days.
2: The sale officially begins on Friday at 10 a.m., but will again feature a sneak peek shopping event tonight from 4 to 7 for a $25 fee for the first 200 shoppers. And happening in the community this afternoon in Lacombe, visit the Lacombe Farmers Market from 2 to 6 at Michener Park and help the city of Lacombe recycle with the reuse and share event at City Hall until 3. Get a variety of gently used items like binders, calculators, and storage supplies. At home, at work, in your car, listen to your local news and our entire playlist via the Central Alberta online app. In other news, Canada's Olympic and Paralympic athletes were honored in Ottawa yesterday, and Canada and Germany's milestone deal to ship liquefied natural gas from the BC coast to Germany is already facing challenges. Taking a look at sports, the Jays take the field against the Orioles at 4:30, and in the NHL playoffs conference finals, no games tonight, as the Vegas Knights have already secured the Western Conference and wait to see if they face the Canadiens or the Hurricanes for the Stanley Cup. For more local sports, head to centralalbertaonline.com.
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9: And our forecast, mainly sunny for today. Expected high around 29. Clear overnight down to 14. Sun cloud, slight chance of showers, and 34 tomorrow into the weekend. And then cloudy and 19 for Saturday. 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

It's Fleetwood Mac and the music you grew up with, Sunday 94, again part of your midday show for L.A. Carpet and Tile. Coming up, I will be calling another name for our Sunny Gent. We're getting closer and closer to giving away that prize, that trip for two all-inclusive to the Rio Palace Resort in Los Cabos, Mexico. So if you haven't entered your name yet, do it right now at centralalbertaonline.com and listen for your name. I could be calling you. It's Blondie, Heart of Glass, Sunday 94.

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1: And our forecast, mainly sunny for today. Expected high around 29. Clear overnight down to 14. Sun cloud, slight chance of showers, and 34 tomorrow into the weekend. And then cloudy and 19 for Saturday. 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

Bonnie Tyler, Sunny 94, Total Eclipse of the Heart in your midday show for L.A. Carpet and Tile. Again, we will have Craig Darrell on tomorrow from L.A. 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

0: One of the first ever hits for Bryan Adams, Hiding from Love, and the music you grew up with, Sunny 94. If you haven't done so yet, make sure you enter your name. 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That all-inclusive trip for two could be yours. Just look for the little button on our page. Enter there, and Adam will be calling another name coming up this afternoon at around 4:20 for the Sunny Jet.
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0: And a look at our forecast. Mainly sunny and hot today with a high of 29. Clear overnight down to 14. Sunny, chance of showers and 34 tomorrow. Saturday, cloudy and 19. And then periods of rain, windy, and only 12 for Sunday. 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

0: Bad Company, Can't Get Enough, and the music you grew up with, Sunny 94. I want to say again, congratulations. It was Aaron and Lacombe Emergency Services, guys, who were our winners this month for the Eastside Eatery Workplace Lunch. 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Look for the Workplace Lunch. 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

0: It's Tracy Chapman of Fast Car and the music you grew up with, Sunny 94. Time for your Sunny Cup update. And now we're down to three teams, of course, as the Boston Pizza and Pinokin Lacombe Avalanche were eliminated by the Jones Agency's Golden Knights. No game on tonight, but there will be a game tomorrow night. 6 o'clock start for the Mullets Barbershop Canadians on the road to Carolina to take on the Adrenaline Motors Hurricanes to see who will play the Knights. It's going to be a good final series, Stanley Cup final, no matter who it is. Don't forget, you can head to any of our team headquarters, a chance to enter for pizza for a year from Boston Pizza in Lacombe and Pinoca with Sunday 94 in your Sunny Cup 2026.
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3: And our forecast, mainly sunny for today. Expected high around 29. Clear overnight down to 14. Sun clouds, slight chance of showers, and 34 tomorrow into the weekend. And then cloudy and 19 for Saturday. 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

Annie Lennox, Dave Stewart, better known as the Eurythmics, Sweet Dreams, and the music you grew up with. 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

0: It's a box, Ordinary People, and the music you grew up with, Sunday 94. That wraps it up for me for today, and we'll check out your forecast coming up in just a minute. Reminder, if you haven't done so yet, make sure you enter your name for the Sunny Jet, because Adam is going to be calling another name later this afternoon around 4:20. Whatever you're doing tonight, have a good one. We'll see you tomorrow.
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0: And a look at our forecast, mainly sunny and hot today with a high of 29, clear overnight down to 14. Sunny, chance of showers and 34 tomorrow. Saturday, cloudy and 19, and then periods of rain, windy, and only 12 for Sunday. 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
1: Partly cloudy tonight with a chance of showers.

0: 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Wetaskiwin RCMP are investigating a hit-and-run crash involving a motorcycle south of Millet. Police say the collision happened Tuesday around 6 p.m. on Highway 2A while the rider was attempting to pass a semi-truck. The motorcyclist was taken to hospital with non-life-threatening injuries, and RCMP are now looking for a suspect vehicle, which is believed to be a white SUV marked with the number 019. In Lacombe, residents are being advised about sewer inspection work taking place across the city. Beginning today, crews will inspect sanitary sewer lines using cameras and low-pressure water jetting equipment. The city says some homes in affected areas may temporarily experience bubbling in toilets, sinks, or floor drains. Roads will stay open, but drivers may encounter temporary parking lane closures until Saturday. Meanwhile, RCMP are asking for public help after an armed robbery in Eckville on May 9th. Investigators say a man entered a hotel bar after it opened at noon, threatened staff with a handgun, and stole cash before fleeing on foot. The suspect also damaged a phone inside the business and is described as wearing all black clothing. Anyone with video or information is urged to call Sylvan Lake RCMP or Crime Stoppers. And a J.J. Collette Natural Area is celebrating a major accessibility upgrade with a grand opening event on Sunday. The natural area, located north of Lacombe, has added a new wheelchair-accessible trail, complete with limestone pathways, boardwalk sections, and accessible parking. Board President Jack Serby says it's a vast improvement.
1: The way it was, wheelchairs and walkers, they went on there, but it was too rough, so we wanted to get a trail, and we worked it in with the boardwalk, so we've got about, I think, 900 feet of trail there.
0: The event begins at 1 p.m., followed by the annual spring walk with a barbecue planned afterwards. And happening in the community, you can visit the Lacombe Farmers Market from 2 to 6 p.m. at Missioner Park, and tent caterpillar infestations are back across central Alberta. In other news, Elections Alberta says as many as 38 million ballots will be printed for the fall referendum. Meanwhile, Canada's Olympic and Paralympic athletes were honored in Ottawa yesterday. And Canada and Germany's milestone deal to ship liquefied natural gas from the BC coast to Germany is already facing challenges. News on the go, download the Central Alberta online app.
2: Taking a look at sports, no games in the Stanley Cup playoffs tonight in the NHL. Game number 5 between the Carolina Hurricanes and the Montreal Canadiens goes tomorrow night in Raleigh. Carolina leads that series 3-1. The winner goes on to face the Vegas Golden Knights in the Stanley Cup final. Over to the NBA playoffs. The defending champion Oklahoma City Thunder look to move on to another NBA final tonight as they take on the San Antonio Spurs in San Antonio. Oklahoma City leading that series 3-2. In Major League Baseball, after another series win, this time against the Miami Marlins, the Toronto Blue Jays are back on the road. They are heading to Baltimore for a 4-game series against the Orioles. And finally, in local baseball, the Sylvan Lake Gulls kick off their season tonight. They'll play their home opener against the Okotoks Dogs at Gulls Field tonight at 7:05 before heading to Okotoks tomorrow. Then back to Sylvan this weekend for 2 games against the Brooks Bombers. That's a look at sports. Local sports at our website, centralalbertaonline.com and the Central Alberta Online app. We'll check your weather forecast next.
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2: Shower here and there this afternoon with a risk of a thunderstorm. Otherwise, a mix of sun and cloud with a high of 27, except up to 31 in areas of eastern central Alberta. Partly cloudy, still a chance of showers early this evening and a low of 13. Increasing cloud early tomorrow morning, then a good chance of showers with a risk of a thunderstorm for your Friday and a high of 26. Cloudy and 21 on Saturday. Periods of rain beginning Saturday night, lasting right through until Monday. Windy conditions as well for Sunday and Monday with a high of 11 both days. Get your latest weather forecast by streaming the Windowmasters Red Deer online player at centralalbertaonline.com and the Central Alberta online app.
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0: Thursday afternoon as we continue on towards another great Central Alberta weekend. What do you want to hear this afternoon? Do you want to rock today with this one? It's Kim Mitchell and Rock and Roll Duty, or would you like to recline today with this one?
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0: Maybe Slow Hand from the Pointer Sisters is more your speed today. 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And don't forget, every vote gets you to the draw for a recliner from Sims Furniture in Red Deer. 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And today it's to rock with Kim Mitchell or recline with the Pointer Sisters. And we'll play the winner after 5 for Sims Furniture Rock or Recline.
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0: Shower here and there this afternoon with a risk of a thunderstorm. Otherwise, a mix of sun and cloud with a high of 27, except up to 31 in areas of eastern central Alberta. Partly cloudy, still a chance of showers early this evening and a low of 13. Increasing cloud early tomorrow morning, then a good chance of showers with a risk of a thunderstorm for your Friday and a high of 26. Cloudy and 21 on Saturday. Periods of rain beginning Saturday night, lasting right through until Monday. Windy conditions as well for Sunday and Monday with a high of 11 both days. Get your latest weather forecast by streaming the Windowmasters Red Deer online player at centralalbertaonline.com and the Central Alberta online app.
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0: 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My name is Adam Hamilton. The Sunny Jet is going to fly after 4 o'clock again this afternoon, about 4:20. We're going to be calling our next name for your chance to qualify to get on the Sunny Jet coming up in November, an all-inclusive paid trip for 2-7 nights at the Riu Palace in Los Cabos in Mexico. It could be yours from Shelley's Sun and Sand Travel. 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It will be a great trip for Summit. Can you imagine being in this kind of weather that we're having today in Mexico in November? Oh, that sounds absolutely perfect. And the great thing is that Shelley has going on at Shelley's Sun and Sand Travel. 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And if you happen to win the trip, then she will refund that deposit to you. So great deal there with Shelley's Sun and Sand Travel. 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
13: The odd shower here and there this afternoon with a risk of a thunderstorm. Otherwise, a mix of sun and cloud with a high of 27, except up to 31 in areas of eastern central Alberta. Partly cloudy, still a chance of showers early this evening and a low of 13. Increasing cloud early tomorrow morning, then a good chance of showers with a risk of a thunderstorm for your Friday and a high of 26. Cloudy and 21 on Saturday. Periods of rain beginning Saturday night, lasting right through until Monday. Windy conditions as well for Sunday and Monday, with a high of 11 both days. Get your latest weather forecast by streaming the Windowmasters Red Deer online player at centralalbertaonline.com and the Central Alberta online app.
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0: Ah, great song for a beautiful afternoon. It's Neil Diamond and Sweet Caroline. It's Sunny 94 and your ride home for Longhorn Industrial and Safety Supplies. As we head to 3 o'clock, we got Tom Cochran on the way before news with Josiah at 3. Look at your weather forecast as well. Plus Christopher Cross and the police on the way.
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2: Partly cloudy tonight with a chance of showers, risk of a thunderstorm, and a low of 13. I'm Josiah Navratil with your local news, streaming now through the Central Alberta online app. Police are asking for witnesses after a hit-and-run collision involving a motorcycle near Millet. Wetaskiwin RCMP say the rider lost control and crashed into the ditch after being struck by another vehicle on Highway 2A Tuesday evening around 6. Investigators are looking for a white SUV, possibly a Ford Explorer or Chevrolet Equinox, with the number 019 marked on it. Anyone with dash cam

0: footage between 5:30 and 6:30 is asked to call RCMP. Residents in Lacombe may see sewer maintenance crews operating in different parts of the city this week. The work includes sewer camera inspections and flushing to help clear debris from sanitary sewer lines. City officials say that brief bubbling in drains or toilets may occur while inspections are underway. Traffic won't be affected, although some parking lanes could be closed temporarily as crews work through the area until Saturday. Sylvan Lake RCMP are investigating an armed robbery at the Eckville Hotel Bar that happened on May 9th. Police say a man entered shortly after opening, pointed a handgun at an employee, and demanded cash. The suspect fled west onto 50th Street with money placed in a blue Walmart bag. No one was injured, the investigation is ongoing, and RCMP are asking anyone with information to contact police or Crime Stoppers. And a new wheelchair-accessible trail is officially opening this weekend at the J.J. Collette Natural Area, north of Lacombe. The grand opening and ribbon-cutting ceremony takes place Sunday at 1 p.m., followed by the park's annual spring walk and barbecue. J.J. Collette Board President Jack Serby explains the goal.
1: We wanted to make it accessible to all people that, you know, want to go out there. It's not the whole trail system, but it's part of the trail system.
0: The new trail features about 900 feet of packed limestone pathways, along with accessible parking and a larger entrance gate. And happening in the community, the Whisker Rescue Garage Sale sneak peek is happening from 4 to 7 p.m. with a $25 entry fee. And tomorrow's the deadline for the Town of Black Falls survey on the town's draft vision statement. In headlines, Elections Alberta says as many as 38 million ballots will be printed for the fall referendum. Meanwhile, Canada and Germany's milestone deal to ship liquefied natural gas is already facing challenges. And four-time Stanley Cup champion Claude Lemieux has died at age 60. Access news anytime and anywhere. Download our Central Alberta online app.
2: Taking a look at sports. No games in the Stanley Cup playoffs tonight in the NHL. Game number 5 between the Carolina Hurricanes and the Montreal Canadiens goes tomorrow night in Raleigh. Carolina leads that series 3-1. The winner goes on to face the Vegas Golden Knights in the Stanley Cup final. Over to the NBA playoffs. The defending champion Oklahoma City Thunder look to move on to another NBA final tonight as they take on the San Antonio Spurs in San Antonio. Oklahoma City leading that series 3-2. In Major League Baseball, after another series win, this time against the Miami Marlins, the Toronto Blue Jays are back on the road. They are heading to Baltimore for a 4-game series against the Orioles. And finally, in local baseball, the Sylvan Lake Gulls kick off their season tonight. They'll play their home opener against the Okotoks Dogs at Gulls Field tonight at 7:05 before heading to Okotoks tomorrow. Then back to Sylvan this weekend for 2 games against the Brooks Bombers. That's a look at sports. Local sports at our website, centralalbertaonline.com and the Central Alberta Online app. We'll check your weather forecast next.
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2: The odd shower here and there this afternoon with a risk of a thunderstorm. Otherwise, a mix of sun and cloud with a high of 27, except up to 31 in areas of eastern central Alberta. Partly cloudy, still a chance of showers early this evening and a low of 13. Increasing cloud early tomorrow morning, then a good chance of showers with a risk of a thunderstorm for your Friday and a high of 26. Cloudy and 21 on Saturday. Periods of rain beginning Saturday night, lasting right through until Monday. Windy conditions as well for Sunday and Monday, with a high of 11 both days. Get your latest weather forecast by streaming the Windowmasters Red Deer online player at centralalbertaonline.com and the Central Alberta online app.
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1: No games in the Sunny Cup playoffs tonight as one series is done and one has yet to be decided, and it could wrap up tomorrow between the Mullets Barbershop Canadiens and the Adrenaline Motors Hurricanes. Carolina leading that series 3-1 after a 4-0 defeat of the Canadiens last night. Next game goes in Raleigh, North Carolina tomorrow. With a 6 o'clock start time, the winner of that series will move on to face the Jones Agency's Golden Knights, with the final scheduled to start either on Tuesday, June 2nd, or Thursday, June the 4th, depending on tomorrow night's outcome. If you'd like to win pizza for a year from Boston Pizza in Pinoca and Lacombe, you have your opportunity to do so by visiting any one of our Sunny Cup businesses for this year, including the Gull Lake Golf Course, Sims Furniture, and Alex Home Hardware, among many others. 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
1: Got a shower here and there this afternoon with a risk of a thunderstorm. Otherwise, a mix of sun and cloud with a high of 27, except up to 31 in areas of eastern central Alberta. Partly cloudy, still a chance of showers early this evening and a low of 13. Increasing cloud early tomorrow morning, then a good chance of showers with a risk of a thunderstorm for your Friday and a high of 26. Cloudy and 21 on Saturday. Periods of rain beginning Saturday night, lasting right through until Monday. Windy conditions as well for Sunday and Monday with a high of 11 both days. Get your latest weather forecast by streaming the Windowmasters Red Deer online player at centralalbertaonline.com and the Central Alberta online app.
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It's Sunny 94.

0: 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Lots of ways that you can enter to get qualified for our final draw in September for an all-new 2026 Jeep Cherokee Hybrid, a beautiful vehicle, and it could be yours this summer. 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A couple different ways you can enter on our website, actually, because you can play the Carnival Ducks game that we have there. 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And our qualifier today was Linda Mintz from Rocky Mountain House. Congratulations, Linda. 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And I hope you enjoy your chance to win that Jeep Cherokee. 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
0: The odd shower here and there this afternoon with a risk of a thunderstorm. Otherwise, a mix of sun and cloud with a high of 27, except up to 31 in areas of eastern central Alberta. Partly cloudy, still a chance of showers early this evening and a low of 13. Increasing cloud early tomorrow morning, then a good chance of showers with a risk of a thunderstorm for your Friday and a high of 26. Cloudy and 21 on Saturday. Periods of rain beginning Saturday night, lasting right through until Monday. Windy conditions as well for Sunday and Monday, with a high of 11 both days. Get your latest weather forecast by streaming the Windowmasters Red Deer online player at centralalbertaonline.com and the Central Alberta online app.
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2: Partly cloudy tonight with a chance of showers, risk of a thunderstorm, and a low of 13. 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Wetaskiwin and RCMP are investigating a hit-and-run crash involving a motorcycle south of Millet. Police say the collision happened Tuesday around 6 p.m. on Highway 2A while the rider was attempting to pass a semi-truck. The motorcyclist was taken to hospital with non-life-threatening injuries, and RCMP are now looking for a suspect vehicle, which is believed to be a white SUV marked with the number 019. In Lacombe, residents are being advised about sewer inspection work taking place across the city. Beginning today, crews will inspect sanitary sewer lines using cameras and low-pressure water jetting equipment. The city says some homes in affected areas may temporarily experience

0: experience bubbling in toilets, sinks, or floor drains. Roads will stay open, but drivers may encounter temporary parking lane closures until Saturday. Meanwhile, RCMP are asking for public help after an armed robbery in Eggville on May 9th. Investigators say a man entered a hotel bar after it opened at noon, threatened staff with a handgun, and stole cash before fleeing on foot. The suspect also damaged a phone inside the business and is described as wearing all black clothing. Anyone with video or information is urged to call Sylvan Lake RCMP or Crime Stoppers. And the J.J. Collette Natural Area is celebrating a major accessibility upgrade with a grand opening event on Sunday. The natural area, located north of Lacombe, has added a new wheelchair-accessible trail, complete with limestone pathways, boardwalk sections, and accessible parking. Board President Jack Serby says it's a vast improvement.
1: The way it was, wheelchairs and walkers, they went on there, but it was too rough, so we wanted to get a trail, and we worked it in with the boardwalk, so we've got about, I think, 900 feet of trail there.
0: The event begins at 1 p.m., followed by the annual spring walk with a barbecue planned afterwards. And happening in the community, you can visit the Lacombe Farmers Market from 2 to 6 p.m. at Missioner Park, and tent caterpillar infestations are back across central Alberta. In other news, Elections Alberta says as many as 38 million ballots will be printed for the fall referendum. Meanwhile, Canada's Olympic and Paralympic athletes were honored in Ottawa yesterday. And Canada and Germany's milestone deal to ship liquefied natural gas from the BC coast to Germany is already facing challenges. News on the go, download the Central Alberta online app.
2: Taking a look at sports, no games in the Stanley Cup playoffs tonight in the NHL. Game number 5 between the Carolina Hurricanes and the Montreal Canadiens goes tomorrow night in Raleigh. Carolina leads that series 3-1. The winner goes on to face the Vegas Golden Knights in the Stanley Cup final. Over to the NBA playoffs. The defending champion Oklahoma City Thunder look to move on to another NBA final tonight as they take on the San Antonio Spurs in San Antonio. Oklahoma City leading that series 3-2. In Major League Baseball, after another series win, this time against the Miami Marlins, the Toronto Blue Jays are back on the road. They are heading to Baltimore for a 4-game series against the Orioles. And finally, in local baseball, the Sylvan Lake Gulls kick off their season tonight. They'll play their home opener against the Okotoks Dogs at Gulls Field tonight at 7:05 before heading to Okotoks tomorrow. Then back to Sylvan this weekend for 2 games against the Brooks Bombers. That's a look at sports. Local sports at our website, centralalbertaonline.com and the Central Alberta Online app. I'll check your weather forecast next.
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2: Still a chance of showers with risk of a thunderstorm this evening, otherwise partly cloudy and a low of 13. Increasing cloud early tomorrow morning with a good chance of showers and a risk of a thunderstorm for the day tomorrow and a high of 26. Cloudy on Saturday with a high of 21 with periods of rain beginning that night. Rain expected for Sunday and Monday. It'll be windy as well with a high of 11 both days. Get your latest weather forecast by streaming the Windowmasters Red Deer online player at centralalbertaonline.com and the Central Alberta online app.
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0: It is Foreigner and Hot-Blooded. It is Sunny 94 and your ride home for Longhorn Industrial and Safety Supplies. 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The Sunny Jet is going to fly in just a few minutes' time. 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

0: EasyJet flight number 941 to Mexico is paging the following passenger.
1: And we are looking for Kathy Barrios, if I'm pronouncing that last name correctly. Kathy Barrios. You have 9 minutes and 41 seconds to call us back right now at 403-782-4413. And if you do so in time, you will be qualified for a final draw that's happening on Friday, June the 5th, for a trip for two to the Riu Palace in Los Cabos in Mexico. It could be yours, Kathy. A trip for two, all-inclusive in November. Man, that sounds just awesome. Kathy, give us a call back at 403-782-4413 for your chance to get in that final draw.
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1: Still a chance of showers with risk of a thunderstorm this evening, otherwise partly cloudy and a low of 13. Increasing cloud early tomorrow morning with a good chance of showers and a risk of a thunderstorm for the day tomorrow and a high of 26. Cloudy on Saturday with a high of 21 with periods of rain beginning that night. Rain expected for Sunday and Monday. It'll be windy as well with a high of 11 both days. Get your latest weather forecast by streaming the Windowmasters Red Deer online player at centralalbertaonline.com and the Central Alberta online app.
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1: And it only took her about 2 minutes' time, but she called us back. Kathy Barrios is in for the draw for that trip for two to Mexico to the Rio Palace in Los Cabos, courtesy of Shelley's Sun and Sand Travel. The Sunny Jet will fly again tomorrow morning at 7:40 with Tank Montana on the Sunrise Show. 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

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And don't forget, every vote gets you into the draw for a recliner from Sims Furniture, which we're giving away on June 30th, and we'll play the winning song for you after 5 o'clock. 8 seconds on the way. 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

0: 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Big congratulations once again to Lacombe EMS Services. We got a chance to deliver lunch from Eastside Eatery in Lacombe to them earlier on this week. 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
0: Still a chance of showers with the risk of a thunderstorm this evening. Otherwise, partly cloudy and a low of 13. Increasing cloud early tomorrow morning with a good chance of showers and a risk of a thunderstorm for the day tomorrow and a high of 26. Cloudy on Saturday with a high of 21 with periods of rain beginning that night. Rain expected for Sunday and Monday. It'll be windy as well with a high of 11 both days. Get your latest weather forecast by streaming the Window Masters Red Deer online player at centralalbertaonline.com and the Central Alberta Online app.
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0: 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Your AgriFlash update in a moment. News with Josiah at 5 and the winner of Sims Furniture Rock or Recline for today. Are we going to rock with Kim Mitchell or recline with the Pointer Sisters? We'll find out after 5.
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2: Hot ash is one of the three components along with nitrogen and phosphorus when it comes to crop production. Nutrien has 6 potash mines in Saskatchewan and all work closely with the pilot plant in Saskatoon. Established in 1981, the plant tests and analyzes thousands of ore samples annually. There's plenty of collaboration and communication between the pilot plant and each potash mine. Mark Buchinski is the pilot plant director.
3: We have ideas, we take them to the sites and see if it's something that they feel would be beneficial to them. And they also come up with problems and bring them to us and say, hey, can you help us find solutions to these problems? And that relationship and collaboration with the sites is what makes a facility like this be successful.
2: The pilot plant ensures a consistent, dependable fertilizer supply. For Golden West, I'm Glendalee Allen Vossler.
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2: Partly cloudy tonight with a chance of showers, risk of a thunderstorm, and a low of 13. I'm Josiah Navratil with your local news, streaming now through the Central Alberta online app. Police are asking for witnesses after a hit-and-run collision involving a motorcycle near Millet. Wetaskiwin RCMP say the rider lost control and crashed into the ditch after being struck by another vehicle on Highway 2A Tuesday evening around 6. Investigators are looking for a white SUV, possibly a Ford Explorer or Chevrolet Equinox, with the number 019 marked on it. Anyone with dash cam footage between 5:30 and 6:30 is asked to call RCMP. Residents in Lacombe may see sewer maintenance crews operating in different parts of the city this week. The work includes sewer camera inspections and flushing to help clear debris from sanitary sewer lines. City officials say that brief bubbling in drains or toilets may occur while inspections are underway. Traffic won't be affected, although some parking lanes could be closed temporarily as crews work through the area until Saturday. Sylvan Lake RCMP are investigating an armed robbery at the Eckville Hotel Bar that happened on May 9th. Police say a man entered shortly after opening, pointed a handgun at an employee, and demanded cash. The suspect fled west onto 50th Street with money placed in a blue Walmart bag. No one was injured. The investigation is ongoing, and RCMP are asking anyone with information to contact police or Crime Stoppers.

0: And a new wheelchair accessible trail is officially opening this weekend at the J.J. Collette Natural Area north of Lacombe. The grand opening and ribbon cutting ceremony takes place Sunday at 1 p.m., followed by the park's annual spring walk and barbecue. J.J. Collette Board President Jack Serby explains the goal.
1: We wanted to make it accessible to all people that, you know, want to go out there. It's not the whole trail system, but it's part of the trail system.
0: The new trail features about 900 feet of packed limestone pathways, along with accessible parking and a larger entrance gate. And happening in the community, the Whisker Rescue Garage Sale sneak peek is happening from 4 to 7 p.m. with a $25 entry fee. And tomorrow's the deadline for the Town of Black Falls survey on the town's draft vision statement. In headlines, Elections Alberta says as many as 38 million ballots will be printed for the fall referendum. Meanwhile, Canada and Germany's milestone deal to ship liquefied natural gas is already facing challenges. And four-time Stanley Cup champion Claude Lemieux has died at age 60. Access news anytime and anywhere. Download our Central Alberta online app.
2: Taking a look at sports. No games in the Stanley Cup playoffs tonight in the NHL. Game number 5 between the Carolina Hurricanes and the Montreal Canadiens goes tomorrow night in Raleigh. Carolina leads that series 3-1. The winner goes on to face the Vegas Golden Knights in the Stanley Cup final. Over to the NBA playoffs. The defending champion Oklahoma City Thunder look to move on to another NBA final tonight as they take on the San Antonio Spurs in San Antonio. Oklahoma City leading that series 3-2. In Major League Baseball, after another series win, this time against the Miami Marlins, the Toronto Blue Jays are back on the road. They are heading to Baltimore for a 4-game series against the Orioles. And finally, in local baseball, the Sylvan Lake Gulls kick off their season tonight. They'll play their home opener against the Okotoks Dogs at Gulls Field tonight at 7:05 before heading to Okotoks tomorrow. Then back to Sylvan this weekend for 2 games against the Brooks Bombers. That's a look at sports. Local sports at our website, centralalbertaonline.com and the Central Alberta Online app. We'll check your weather forecast next.
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2: Still a chance of showers with risk of a thunderstorm this evening, otherwise partly cloudy and a low of 13. Increasing cloud early tomorrow morning with a good chance of showers and a risk of a thunderstorm for the day tomorrow and a high of 26. Cloudy on Saturday with a high of 21 with periods of rain beginning that night. Rain expected for Sunday and Monday. It'll be windy as well with a high of 11 both days. Get your latest weather forecast by streaming the Windowmasters Red Deer online player at centralalbertaonline.com and the Central Alberta online app.
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0: 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Let's take a look at your question of the day for today. Your chance at a $25 gift card for Mr. Mike's Steakhouse Casual in Sylvan Lake. What do you think about this one? Do you have a favorite type of tea? I don't drink tea very often. I prefer tea over coffee. If I'm grabbing the tea, if it's available, I like a nice berry tea or fruit tea of some kind. My mother-in-law gave me like a berry orange one recently that was just so good. But I like lemon and peppermint. I like all different kinds of tea. Not the black tea. You can keep the black tea away from me. I'm not really fond of that. Green tea, I'm not a big fan. And just normal Earl Grey with some sugar, I'd be happy with too. But kind of a fruity tea would be more my speed. How about you? Do you have a favorite type of tea? Let us know on our Lacombe Ford Talk and Text line at 403-782-4413 or on our Facebook page. And you could be the winner of a $25 gift card for Mr. Mike's Steakhouse Casual in Sylvan Lake.
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0: Still a chance of showers with risk of a thunderstorm this evening. Otherwise partly cloudy and a low of 13. Increasing cloud early tomorrow morning with a good chance of showers and a risk of a thunderstorm for the day tomorrow and a high of 26. Cloudy on Saturday with a high of 21 with periods of rain beginning that night. Rain expected for Sunday and Monday. It'll be windy as well with a high of 11 both days. Get your latest weather forecast by streaming the Windowmasters Red Deer online player at centralalbertaonline.com and the Central Alberta online app.
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0: 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Lots of ways that you can enter to get qualified for our final draw in September for an all-new 2026 Jeep Cherokee Hybrid, a beautiful vehicle, and it could be yours this summer. 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A couple different ways you can enter on our website, actually, because you can play the Carnival Ducks game that we have there. You can also watch for Owen. 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You will have 10 minutes to text us back with the word Jeep to 403-782-4413. 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And our qualifier today was Linda Mintz from Rocky Mountain House. Congratulations, Linda. 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
0: Still a chance of showers with risk of a thunderstorm this evening. Otherwise, partly cloudy and a low of 13. Increasing cloud early tomorrow morning with a good chance of showers and a risk of a thunderstorm for the day tomorrow and a high of 26. Cloudy on Saturday with a high of 21 with periods of rain beginning that night. Rain expected for Sunday and Monday. It'll be windy as well with a high of 11 both days. Get your latest weather forecast by streaming the Windowmasters Red Deer online player at centralalbertaonline.com and the Central Alberta online app.
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0: wrap things up for me for this afternoon. It's Burton Cummings and my own Way to Rock, your ride home for Longhorn Industrial and Safety Supplies, wrapping up for another day. My name is Adam Hamilton. Thanks for hanging out with me again today. Feel good Friday tomorrow. Let's get to the weekend together. Back with you again starting at 2. Hope you can join me. In the meantime, have yourself a lovely evening and take care, everybody.
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